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0: 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Medic 72, engine 72, Delta response, unconscious person, 1723 Cedar Avenue. Time 1720.
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0: Victor Boy 303 Union, one of 2027, on a gray 2018 Subaru Forester to Courtney Baker, a family.
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0: 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You're responding to room W10, bed 1, 80-year-old male, conscious and breathing. 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
0: South 395, just north of 84.

0: 323 US 95 southbound, Boy Adam Nora, David King Zero, Idaho.
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1: 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There's ice that's still there. 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
1: 6.
0: 476.
1: Can you reopen my hit and run collision? I believe it was 627 10th Ave.
0: It's not on file. Good.
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0: 2538, good for status Washington. 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
1: Expires 10 of 2033, corrective ones, negative ones.
0: Copy, also 29 by 10.
1: Go ahead.
0: 3 Frank Adam, 6 Paul, 0

2538. By van returning on a silver 2016 Ford Fusion S, expires 11/2026 to your subject. License plate should be 906, Robert Edward Ida. Unknown why Indiana did not want to return the plate. Okay.

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2: 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Working on it now. 9, that's 2027 to Connor Moore, 1419 Linden Avenue, Lewiston, negative lots.
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1: 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We're starting on a silver 2009 Z. Expire 6 of 2028 to William Sater, 1908 Powers Drive, Lewiston, Nega Swamps.
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Central's domestic, South 17, State Route 26, in a red Dodge Ram pickup, David 25060. David, Russell units, looking for vehicle, B4 units out of position.

0: 2538, I'll be Maverick Fuel.
1: So the reporting party advised no longer being in the vehicle. I had previously witnessed male driver hitting passenger. No.

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Right. Number 333, F-85, northbound. White Jeep SUV, number plate. I'll advise you a moment.

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0: 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I'll be disregarding.
1: Okay, 1830.
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2: Last of Leonard, Lincoln, Edward, Ocean, Nora, Adam, Robert, David. First of Justin, John, Union, Sam, Tom, I, and Nora. Middle R for Robert. Date of birth is 080892.

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1: Thank you.

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Confirm the last 3 digits only.

0: Medic that comes in your house.
1: Fine, copy. 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Subscriber says she 3 days ago was treated but now experiencing pain.

0: understand. 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First of Edward Henry, Mary Mary, Edward Tom, middle O for Oliver, 0520-2007.
1: Park, so you're a lot of traffic.
2: Go ahead.
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0: Is your name Citizen Dispute, last 12 off main?
1: 4-5.
0: And it advising two people involved. One was driving erratically, the other was punching a vehicle. One male left on foot.
2: Yeah,
0: one. Eastbound on main, purple shirt wearing khakis, others driving a silver Chevy Impala. Yeah.
1: Copy. 18th
3: of May. That's Roma, also the internet. 8th and 21st.
0: I think that the car's following mail on foot.

0: morning, sir.
1: Morning, guys.
0: 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I didn't see him on Main. I'm going to check the area.
1: Copy.

0: 495-476.
1: 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I'm going to circle around.
2: Copy, that's usually always there.
3: I know.

0: 108, 109. Go ahead. There was some mention about suicidal ideation with the suspect. You might want to inform jail staff. Copy. Clerk's 110.
1: Go ahead.
0: You can take me off this call. I'll be out of station.
1: 155. Engine 74, lift-assist, 3109 5th Street, and 74, lift-assist, 3109 5th Street, time 1855.

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0: Copy.
3: Going south on 16th.
0: Do you need him stopped?
3: And it looks like he's speeding, but only if you can find him.
0: Copy. I'll see if I can get rid of it.

0: Yeah, I don't see him up here.
1: Copy. I'm going to cruise away and see if I can't find him.
0: What color was it?
1: I didn't get a color on the flag, but he's wearing a white t-shirt.
0: Copy.

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0: 25B. I'm going to be en route to 3309 8th Street F to make contact with my person.
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0: 5-3. 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
1: Got it, thank you.
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0: Last of Eldred, Edward Lincoln David, Robert Edward David, Versa Brandon, Boy Robert Adam, Nora David, Ocean Nora, Middle L. Lincoln, 1979-09-25.
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0: turn 1501.
1: Go ahead, I'm 23, this is State Park.
0: My complainant stated that two of the involved subjects are females. One was wearing a black tank top, blue sweats. Second was wearing a red sweater, had black hair.
1: Copy, I'm out with them.

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1: Go ahead.
0: My MPC is not working out here. Last of Birch, Boy, Ida, Robert, Charles Henry, first of Dustin, will be on local.
1: Copy.

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0: There's two locals, one from Pullman, one from Colton. The one from Colton has 1973, and the one from 1981.
1: It'll be a registered offender.

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2: He's showing license through Washington, registered offender, and 1013 Mary out of Asotin County. Extradition is Asotin County only.
3: What's that for?

3831, correction, 2431, I copied at 1946.

Dispatch and Clarkson Ambulance, Alpha Response, for lift assist, 337 12th Street. Clarkson Ambulance, Alpha Response, for lift assist, 337 12th Street. Clarkson Ambulance, Alpha Response, for lift assist, 337 12th Street. Time is 1947.

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0: I'll be clear.
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0: You copied me, I had my radio down. I'm clear.
1: 640, 1955. Marker 16 on 12.

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0: Go ahead.
1: 4918 Hatway Road, which is commercial tire also.
0: Go ahead.
1: Burglary alarm at the storage door, zone 12. They advised they didn't have an RP on file. I believe my partner's attempting to contact an RP.
0: Copy, I'll be in route from 128.
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0: 2544.
1: I'm clear. 48 still on scene. I'll be en route to Marshall.
0: 1957.

0: 11, is there one available cover? There's a gold citizen dispute on the skate park, 1020 Snake River Avenue, also.
1: 5018, 65 going.
0: Female complaining called back on 911, stated that the involved subject from the earlier incident returned and are jumping her sister. They are hitting her. So gathering.
1: Okay. 7-10 round code, 10-10.

0: 6 on the road, 18 to me.
1: Copy. Of Robert, Common, middle of speed for Clark, date of birth is 103079, male, Idaho.
2: Units responding to plane and is stating that the female keeps coming towards them, they can't get away.
3: Almost there.
4: Sparks 109, I'm clear. Close it out.
1: 2000.
5: 4-9-5, Monroe route as well.
2: 4-9-5,
5: copy. 5-0-1-23. Oh, this is the copy.
2: Right now.
5: 4-9-5, I don't have my MDC yet. What's the description of the vehicle involved?
2: The previous vehicle description from the earlier call was it was Washington Charles King Zebra 1587 gray Honda car. Also.
5: Good.
2: They returned on a gray 2009 Honda Accord to Jose Perez Arujo of Clarkston.
1: Mr. Lewiston did make contact. 642 was out with them and advised they were code 4 and he cleared.

0: party. Separate at a time.
1: 20-02.
2: Scene also, gates are locked up. I think an RP just pulled in too.
3: Ford F-150, current to Christopher Ward out of Lewiston.
4: Copy, thanks.
1: Coming in, Sam, downgraded.
5: Copy.
6: McBay through Arizona, status is solid, expires 1 of 2031, corrective 1 says negative 1.
2: There is an open door on the shed out here. I'm assuming that's the storage from where the alarm's coming from.

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1: Hi.
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0: Church County juvenile female. 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
2: Copy.
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0: No, South 5.
1: South 395, Gold Gym parking lot. Spring to George, 2007.
0: What is the name of the parking lot once more? No, 2011.

0: 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You can show us clear, all code 4, no report.
1: Twenty thirteen.

0: neighbor dispute, 628 Airway Drive also.
1: Bravo, go ahead.
0: Complainant stated that a male neighbor was driving erratically on a four-wheeler. Complainant threatened the subject's mother that her son will end up on the sidewalk if he hits one of his children. Also, the male involved is now standing at the fence wanting to fight. Subject described as mid-20s male. Complainant then stated that a white Subaru SUV left. It's unknown if the male or his mother left. Also, the male is possibly under the influence of narcotics.
1: Copy.

0: Spencer 129.
1: Go ahead.
0: Last phonetically, King Adam, William Adam, Ida Adam, Edward Adam, Tyson Rogers. First, phonetically, John Edward Robert Ida Sam. We got two middles, A. Aladino, K. Cominio, 1992, 12-24. Also, it'll be the same last name. First of Matana, Mary Adam King, Adam Nora, Adam, date of birth 1992-04-04. Shooting Camp 1, but both should be through Washington, and they should be in locals.
1: Copy.
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0: And then your plate.
1: Good.
0: Backlink to a red 2005 Dodge Dakota, current to Kyler Payne out of Lewiston.
1: 211.
0: 2018. Go ahead.
1: Do you know if the RP requested callback?
2: Temporary protection order be the petitioner also.
0: Negative.
1: Copy, then you close it up.
0: 19.
2: 17.
3: Case number is 26 Eschner 4513.
2: Got it.
4: Heat 40, just West Swift. David 1361, correction 691, Henry.
5: 8-7-2019.
1: Do you want to head this way? I'm code 4.
6: Aaron 1501.
4: Go ahead.
6: Both subjects are negative 29. Also, Matana has a longer first name alias showing in a protection order within Devon Hill.
4: 1040. 4-19-29 involved.
6: Go ahead.
4: It's going to be the same last as Makana. First of Mela, Mary, Adam, Ida, Lincoln, Adam, Middle K, King, 2011-09-17.
3: Copy. We have a phone number that she called from. Negative. We have another number. Five five three 0829.
1: Clarkson 215, you can close on call 154, computer report.
6: 2021. 519.
4: Good.
6: I did not get a return on that subject. I over Washington, also not in locals, negative 29.
4: Copy.
1: I'm today.
0: 22.

0: 份感情，祝你成功。
1: 对。
0: To Washington, Charles Adam Victor, 0862, White Tahoe.
1: Copy.
0: Negative, you can just attach it, please.
1: 10-4.
2: Your fireworks call has been reopened. BRP called back on the AI line and then is also on 911 now, reporting it.
3: Copy, I will give them a call.
1: Copy. Hey, that's a killer driver check.
4: Hey, Nathan.
5: Melton, Mary, Mary Lincoln, Tom Ocean Nora, first Janet. John Adam Nora, Edward Tom, Bill E. Edward, 1965-0808.
4: Hey, Nathan.

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0: 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It'll be 195, milepost 32.
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0: I got one to attach as petitioner officer. Officer Weldon, William Edward Lincoln, David Ocean Orbit, Kayla, King Adam Young, Lincoln Adam, middle A, date of birth 2007-0102.
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0: Adam Robert David. 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Robert Edward Nora. 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

0: unit status. Shoot the suspect. There was static confirming yes.
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0: Last of Melnick, Mary Edward Lincoln, Nora Ida King. First of Sergey, Sam Edward Robert, George Edward Young, middle initial S, Sam, it would be 0709-1994.
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0: Driver is clear, not licensed through Washington, eligible. He's also a respondent in a few different orders. Protected persons are Emily Norgard and Ryan Whalen.
1: Got it.
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1: 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RP advised of a possible DUI, unknown description. The phone kept cutting out. We're trying to get further.
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1: 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So it's passing northbound at 286. 2 ago.
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1: 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We do have the number that will attempt therapy, but it sounds like it keeps dropping in that area. The vehicle is described as being shoulder to shoulder and inconsistent speeds.

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5182. Glass and George, Lincoln, Adam, Sam, Sam, Ocean, Nora, Ember, Edward, Mary, Boy, Edward, Robert, D. David, 0209-1990, Idaho, female.

0: 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Clarkson Ambulance, Delta Response for a seizure, 1105 7th Street, Tennis 2108.
1: She is the respondent in an Idaho protection order with caution violent tendencies. The petitioner is an Evelyn Glasson.
0: 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This is 30. Still on the call.

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0: 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Well, it's Frank Mary. 5-4-1.
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0: Lewis County got disconnected multiple times. 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What's your current location?
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1: 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He turned off west mode.
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1: Go ahead.
0: Charles John Frank, 7409. And I've got a second one as well. It's going to be 663, Young Victor Nora.
1: Washington.
0: For
1: 2118.

0: 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Good. First returns expired as of 06/09/26 to a no color listed Volkswagen Passat registered to a Wyatt Hinderer out of Pullman. Break. Continuing. Second is current to a no color listed Mazda. Correction. No color listed Mazda 3 to a Kaya Smith out of Colfax.
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1: 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Dispatching Medic 72 for a fall, 903 Stewart Avenue.

0: 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Respond for a fall, 903 Stewart Avenue, Medic 72, respond for a fall, 903 Stewart Avenue, time now 21:24.
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2: Rosa.
3: Are they staying there? Did they just give us a heads up that the deer is still there?
2: 2548, this is going to be the involved vehicle that hit the deer. Vehicle is off the side of the road. The deer is still alive, kind of in the middle of the roadway.
3: Okay, I just wanted to make sure that they were either still there or if they were leaving.
2: Firm, they are still on scene. You're looking for a 2013 blue Ford, unknown model. The plate given did not return.
3: Okay.
2: 21:27.
4: Paramedic 72, do you need a code or non-code response?

0: 48 information, this is going to be a Ford Escape, blue in color.
1: Go ahead.
0: 128.
2: Really awesome.
0: Complainant called back and said this patient is actually going to be okay and not going to go to the hospital for with transport. However, they have a second patient that they want sent out due to a fall about a week ago. Do you want me to close this call out and reissue a new one?
2: Yeah.

71, I'll respond for a lift assist. Dairy Queen, 1302 Main Street, engine 71, I'll respond for a lift assist, 1302 Main Street, Dairy Queen.

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1: 2135.
2: Myself, yeah, I family too.
1: Second.
2: Okay.
0: Zero 05 Southeast Connecticut Street.
1: 2136.

0: 211, I have one detained. See if you can confirm.
1: Copy, one detained, 2138. Yeah, 2138. Unit status.
2: I got 4 to attach when you're ready.
1: .2548, confirm code 4?
2: Yep, code 4. Some passerby dispatched this year. I've got 4 to attach when you're ready.
1: Copy, glad you're first.
2: First, actually, correction, last of Heath, Henry, Edward, Adam, Tom, Henry, first of Katie, King, Adam, Emma, L. Louise, 1989, 1021, next when you're ready.
1: Negative one, go ahead, your second.
2: Last of Heath, Henry, Edward, Adam, Tom, Henry. First of Ethan, Edward, Tom, Henry, Adam, Nora. Middle is O.

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0: It's confirmed.
2: 211, I copy. Start me a warrant arrest. I'll be in custody.
0: Copy in custody, 2140.
3: Also.
4: What is it also?
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4: 2140. My phone code 6.
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673 into 72, Bravo Foxtrot Ball, Cascadia 3316 H Street. 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

0: 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You can close this out.
1: 2205. 497. I'll take another. Can you open a narcotic activity?
2: Copy. 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
0: Last Milner, Mary Ida Lincoln, Nora Edward Robert, First Michael, Mary Ida Charles Henry, Adam Edward Lincoln, Middle S. Sam, 1995-0107, also 29 passenger, Oklahoma.
1: Go ahead.
0: Last of Walker, William Adam, Lincoln King, Edward Robert, First Amanda, Adam Mary, Adam Nora, David Adam, Middle J. John, 1995-1010.
1: Copy, check that, please.

0: Good.
1: Milner, Drew, Oklahoma, status is valid, expires 9/30/2027. No restrictions, negative 29 also.
0: Good.
1: Amanda Walker is negative 29, showing in a protection order as a protected person with a Sean Walker.
0: Chevy.

0: We have fireworks area looking for the street, Joseph Avenue, Lapway also. Off duty 2440 is requesting a tribal officer head that way.
1: 99's involved. I'm going to get gas real quick and I'll head back. Joseph Robertson, Robert Ocean Boy, Edward Robert Tom, Sam Ocean Nora, Joseph Earl, Edward Adam Robert Lincoln, Fiddle W. William, 1959-04-22 also.
2: Copy, go ahead.
1: Joseph Walker, William Adam Lincoln, King Edward Robert, Joseph Bow, Boy Edward Adam Union, Middle J. John, 2018-02-01 also. Loss of Fox, Boy Ocean X-Ray, First of Trent, Tom Robert Edward Nora Tom, Two Middles, H. Henry A. Adam, 2016-01-22, also. Fox, First of Aaron, Adam, Adam Robert Ocean Nora, Bill K. King, 2014-07-11.
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1: Sure.
0: My correction will be to Oregon 023 Lincoln Robert Young.
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0: Bueno.
1: Lincoln Robert Young through Oregon returns on the no color given. 1983 Chevy van, registered to John Bay of Grant County, Oregon. Expires 9/5/2026. Negative 20 minutes.
2: Copy. Do we have any complainants in far already?

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1: Correction, the registered owner is Hannah P. Ryra. 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
0: Yeah, copy, thank you.

0: 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I'll be en route to the fireworks call.
1: Medic 73 is in service at St. Joe.
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1: King, King Ida, Nora George, first of Justin, John, Union Sam, Tom, Ida, Nora, middle J for James, born 2000, 0712. Also, I have a VIN for you.
0: Go ahead with the VIN.
1: 1 Henry George Charles George 2255 Young Adam 04357.
0: Copy, check it away.
1: Possibly a 9 after the 7.
0: Well, 9-1-SM-2-2-29 expiration wireless communication devices.

Last of King is showing license through Idaho, expiring 7/29. No restrictions, negative wants also. Getting no return, it's not conforming with anything behind the 7. Also, it's not returning with a 9 either. Twenty two twenty seven.

0: That's returning on a black 2000 Honda Accord, expiring 6:30 of 26 to a Larry Showers, Thunderhill Road in Lapway, negative one.
1: Does King have any prior insurance convictions?
0: Negative, showing his does have cost for correction. Does have previous DUI, no insurance.
2: Dispatching an Alpha response for a fall, 1830 15th Avenue. Engine 71, Alpha response for a fall, 1830 15th Avenue. Engine 71, Alpha response for a fall, 1830 15th Avenue. Time now, 22:28.
0: Second of this month for failure to carry proof of insurance. Also cited for fail to register before operation, both by LPD.
1: Thank you.
0: Twenty-two twenty-nine.

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1: Yeah.
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1: That's from.
4: Me, the assigned plate number.
1: Does not have a plate number in locals. I do have a plate number on the return also.
4: Can I get the vehicle numbers in?

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1: Confirming it was 269142.
0: That's affirmed.

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0: Last swearing in. Sam William Edward, Adam Robert Ida, Nora George Edward, Nora, first of Nora Ida, Charles King, middle initial P as in boy, date of birth 09-09-1966.
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0: Go ahead.
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0: 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Gonna be at 8 and, should be Maple and 8, Washington Play, Boy, Zebra Lincoln, 1198.
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0: Last of Geringer, Charles Adam Robert, Robert, Ida Nora George, Edward Robert. First of Savannah, Sam Adam Victor, Adam Nora, Nora Adam Henry, middle initial D as in David, date of birth be 02-17-2000.
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1: 26, grid.
0: Last of George, George Edward, Ocean Robert, George Edward. First, Tom, Edward, Nora, Ida, Adam. Middle, S for Simone. Date of birth, 1997, 0304.
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2: Switching to Lewis. 2430, 2431. 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
3: 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I came up Lapway Road, didn't see it, and I'm just getting ready to go out and check. 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
1: Go ahead.
0: The last of McMurray, Mary Charles, Mary, Union, Robert, Robert, Adam Young, first of Alexis, Adam Lincoln, Edward, X-ray, Ida Sam, little E, Edward, date of birth, 2005-02-14 also. Red, the 28-5-N1 ready.
1: Go ahead.
0: John Frank 2, George Paul Boy, King Charles 2, Edward Henry 286585.
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0: Nick Murray, True Idaho, status is valid. Expires 2/14 of 2030. Restriction lenses negative 29. Also.
1: Go ahead.
0: Then returns on a green 2014 Subaru Crosstrek, negative 29, and title status is showing pending review for the driver.
1: I copy.

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0: 7 available cover, suspicious. 931 11th Avenue also. Female complainant on 911 stated that at the corner of 10th Street, there are a couple males sound like they're throwing BBs or something at a brick house. Complainant can't see exactly what they're throwing. Described as larger males. One wearing a white shirt, one wearing a black shirt or hoodie.
1: No.
0: 2300.
2: 496, I can be en route to cover from zone 2.
0: 496, copy. Also, complainant advised that subjects were bending over to get something out of a bag.

0: call 17, stopping. Boy, David Edwards, 5184 through Washington will be grand in stadium.
1: 3202.

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0: This is Alan, Adam, Lincoln, Lincoln, Edward, Nora, First, Gianni, George, Ida, Adam, Nora, Ida, Middle, J. John, 1997, 09, 11, also. Bus of Ennis, Edward, Nora, Nora, Edward, Sam, Tom, Chris, Hayden, Henry, Adam, David, Young, Nora, Middle, Lincoln, 2011, 01, 12.

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2: Good.
1: Projection negative 29 also.
2: Good.
1: Information, last name Ennis is showing an alternate spelling of the first name, Henry Adam Young, David Edward Nora. Confirming the spelling is Henry Adam, David Young Nora.
0: That's the term.
1: 10-4. No return, Iowa, Washington, negative 29.

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2: 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Did we ever get a plate involved on that white four-door Kia that was stolen?

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1: All 17, go ahead.
0: CNR, be advised their wife's not acting right. She locked herself in the bathroom and is threatening to press charges against the RP, saying she's going to bury him. All because he was trying to get her to go to bed. The Tina Wickham.
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0: 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Last of George, common spelling, first Leland, Lincoln, Edward, Lincoln, Adam, middle J, John, DOB 0906, 2001.
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0: 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Advice, he's going to wait outside by the road.
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1: Copy. From Whitcom, this is a Charlie response for first party. 45-year-old male, conscious and breathing. State that something is in his system and he won't be conscious long. His wife fed him something from Taco Bell and he thinks he may be poisoned. We do have law enforcement en route, the patient being confrontational.
2: I think this is Kathy Shelton. She was out here the other night. I don't know where she's camping. It'll be UTL for now, and I'll be in route to back 27.

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1: Go ahead.
0: You last of Tinsley, Tom, Ida, Nora, Sam, Lincoln, Edward, Young, Christopher Gage, George, Adam, George, Edward, two middles, W. William, J. John, date of birth, 2006, 09/13.
1: Copy, Tinsley through Washington, status is license, tires 9/13 of .28, restriction, corrective lenses, negative 20 minutes.
0: Copy.
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0: rehearsals that we had at Washington. Disable plate 93373.
1: Go ahead, the next.
0: Second one that we had at Washington, Charles Victor Frank 2771.
1: 014.

0: Clark 11. 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I'll be in route to try six.
1: 015.
2: Clark, Jones, you have Idaho Tigman ready? Mary Zero King, Robert King 3. All 512, run to Washington.
1: Go ahead.
2: Last of Brown, Common, versus Joshua. Middle K, Kevin, Biederberg. 06-17-1989, Mel, Washington.
1: 015. Your plates.
3: Go ahead.
1: Disabled plate comes to a black 2012 Chevy Silverado. 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Both current.
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2: You show me out in there for a park with a couple different vehicles.

Arkansas 359. I have one through Washington, one through Idaho, and ready. First one through Idaho. Going to be first of Boy Union, Robert, George, Edward. First of Adam. Adam, David, Adam, Mary. It'll be David, date of birth 2004, 12, 23, also. Last phonetically, Sam Ocean Lincoln, Adam Nora Ocean, first of Julia, John Union Lincoln, Ida Adam, Mel K. King, date of birth 2004, 06, 29.

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0: 4, okay, 1201 is going to be clear. 303.
1: Is that there, Park?
2: RL west of Lee. Also, I have another through Washington already. The last of Spooner, Jim, Paul, Ocean, Ocean, Nora, Edward, Robert, Fritz, Trevor, Tom, Robert, Edward, Victor, Ocean, Robert, Middle A, Adam, date of birth 2003, 12/31.
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Medic 71, non-emergency transfer from St.

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County units, traffic hazard. Fleshman Way near the roundabout.

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0: The last of Pinson, Paul Ida Nora, Sam Ocean Nora, first of Levon. Making Edward Edward Victor Ocean Nora, middle end Nora, date of birth 1994-08-21.
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a white 22 Subaru Impreza expired 3 of 26, suspended for no insurance to a Madison Oddman out of Lewiston, negative 1. 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
1: The next.
0: Last of Goku. First of Cammy with King. Approximate 38 of age.
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0: 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He's the respondent in a couple of orders. 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
1: 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Confirm on the Frank.
0: 126.
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0: Clarkson 215. Can you advise what the warrant is for and the bail amount?
1: Possession of amphetamines. Bond is $5,000.
0: Copy. Out of Idaho.
1: 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That's Bliss County.
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0: 7 available cover, assault, 535, 13th Street also.
1: Good.
0: And then one stated that he just beat up another male subject. The subject is on the floor, bleeding from the face. He's conscious and breathing. There's also a firearm somewhere that's not loaded. The caller didn't specify any further regarding the firearm. There's also a child present, sleeping in the back room.
1: Code says in present.
2: 496 all, scene route.
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0: Dispatch copies. Also, the complainant stated that the male subject is his girlfriend's other partner, Dylan Campbell. The complainant stated that he was sleeping and Campbell was attacking him.
2: Copy.

got Team Rubbers on for assault, 535 13th Street. One Bravo response for an assault, 535 13th Street. Medic 71 response for an assault, 535 13th Street. Time now, 2 a.m.

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1: Affirmative. I'm showing him in locals as a 29-year-old white male.
0: Copy. I'm out with him. He has probably a broken nose. That seems to be where most injuries.

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2: We're code 4 also.
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2: Do we have the female's information with us?
1: Yes. Foreign 6, I believe I have her. 32-year-old white female, born in 94.
2: Hey, Frank, could you just give me a first name? I just want to confirm. We're trying to gather all that stuff right now.
1: First of Nancy, Nora, Adam, Nora, Charles Young.
2: Hey, Frank, that'll be her. If you could add her as well.
3: Yeah.
1: Copy.
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1: I sent you an IM about the traffic hazard, and I'm out of service.
0: Copy, thank you. 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
1: 234.

0: Charlie response for abdominal pain, Cascadia, 3315 H Street. Medic 72, Charlie response for abdominal pain, Cascadia, 3315 H Street. Medic 72, Charlie response for abdominal pain, Cascadia, 3315 H Street. Time now 236.
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0: 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It's a Dodge Ram 1500.
1: 872 for you.

0: up to Oceanic Road 202. 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
1: Yeah, I'm out at Septuagint-Hawaii Road at this rock slide. Are you able to get a hold of one of my guys? I have no phone service.
0: Okay, that's affirmative. Is there anybody you prefer?
1: Yeah, Scott Cruz, it'd be 509-288-0123. And just let him know to bring the loader down here. We will be able to clean this up, but it'll probably be a couple hours. So you just let him know to bring the loader.
0: That's 258.

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0: 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Clarkson Fire, Delta Response, Structure Fire, Holy Family Haven, Unit B Boy 302, 1141 Port Drive. Clarkson Fire, Delta Response, Structure Fire, Holy Family Haven, Unit B Boy 302, 1141 Port Drive, time is 335.
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1: 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AC is located in the bedroom of the apartment. Is leaving the location. They also advise that there are solar panels on the roof.
0: Copy.
1: 339.

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1: Go ahead.
0: On scene of a three-story apartment complex. There's nothing showing. We'll be out to investigate an offensive strategy. This will be Port Drive Command.
1: Scene of a three-story apartment complex with nothing showing. Out investigating in the offensive strategy. Establishing Port Drive Command. Time is 3:41.

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1: Command, go ahead.
0: We made contact with the apartment. There is a strange smell coming from the AC unit. The AC unit's been unplugged. 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
0: 2544, we have two females being hit by vehicles at Red Duck at 95, still in the roadway, unable to move them out.

0: 544, step it up code. Both females have now been hit by vehicles and they are not getting out of the roadway.
1: Assisting injury collision, US Highway 95 and Red Duck Lane. 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

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You'll see a semi on scene with flashers on, a second Honda Accord on scene. Did hit one of the females. You was advised to stay.

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1: Copy, I have 228. Yep. One for me throughout Idaho, the other one is unknown. Yep. Is that one ready?
0: Go ahead.
1: First one through Idaho is Nora Williams, 727 Union, also. Second 28 is going to be by Vin, as follows: Sam, Mary, Tom, Adam, 01, Union King, 3, Frank, John, 67930. Last to be a 1.
0: Copy, 1.

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0: Confirming that first was Nora 19727 Union Thread.
1: First is Nora Williams 7272. It'll be Nora Williams 727 Union.

0: 925-495, another 2729 through Washington on the ready.
1: Go ahead.
0: Last, medically, Robert Adam Nora Edward Young. First, Lawson, boy, Ocean Sam, Tom, Ocean Nora, middle last Sam, date of birth 2006-04-14.
1: Copy, also.
0: Go ahead.
1: Nora William, 77 Union through Idaho, returns on a Dury 2012 Dodge Ram 2500 to Boston Rainey or Todd Rainey of Clarkston. Expires 6/30 of 2027. Negative 29 also.
0: Go ahead.
1: The VIN that I copied for the second one did not have 17 characters. Can I am it to you and can you double check that?
0: Yeah, the bike's loaded up in the back of the pickup, so I'll have to climb back up there to confirm it.
1: Copy. Can you 10-9 it?
0: Stay firm, stand by. E28 as follows: Sam, Mary, Tom, Adam, 01, Union King, 3, Frank, John, 6, 7, 9, 3, 0, 1.

0: I did not just return on that VIN, Idaho or Washington, -29.
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0: Smoke Investigation, 3225 6th Street, Space 18 also.
1: Very funny, go ahead.
0: Came up complaining, and 911 stated her whole house is full of smoke. She does not see any flames. Fire department's being dispatched.
1: Copy, I'm in route.

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1: Engine 74, law enforcement is on scene, you're responding to trailer 18. Caller advises the house is full of smoke. Unknown cause did not see flames, was directed outside until your arrival.
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0: Got a small one-story single wide trailer and showing. 71 will be investigate.
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1: C3 Command, I copy. Something was left on the stone. 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
2: Copy, you just confirmed.

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1: Go ahead.
0: We've removed all the smoke from the house. 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Engine 7-4 will be in service. Command is terminated.
1: 7-4, 551. 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She is responding normally, has difficulty speaking between breaths. She has a history of AFib. She has a pale color change and does have asthma. She does not have her breath-right inhaler. She's going to be at the American Cruise Lines at the

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1: Medicaid 1. Medicaid 2 will need to take that. 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

0: 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We'll be taking that transfer after this call, so you can disregard the fire tones.
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0: 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I have the male in custody.
1: Custody 600.

control systems report of a passenger car parked off the right shoulder of 240 miles and occupied by two. Reporting party believes is suspicious. So 1988-251-601.

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0: Boy 6478,
1: Jäger. 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

0: 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Now we're on the jail beginning mileage.
1: Go ahead.
0: 20.15.1. Correction, that's 28.512.1.
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1: Go ahead.
0: 28513.9. Frank, it's Hilton County Jail. I'm going to come through the inmate exit.
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0: We'll be at Queens Gate and Dupert. I'm Sam Robert, 496 Tom in the Fujiyama's parking lot.
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0: 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LC Charles, 2006, 0817.
1: 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Kenwood 251 Sanchez, 2029 expiration.
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0: 539 Kenworth Road, along that last traffic stop. 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

0: everyone.
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0: Kennewick. 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
0: Robert, Henry, Robert, boy, Edward, Robert, first of Bow, Edward Adam Union, middle of Mary, 1994, 1229, and we're ready. 2704143, also. 251. 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
0: 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At 39. Charles Victor Mary. 0387.
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1: 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Charles Nora Adams 2245.
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1: 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Sam, 8807.

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We had a vehicle theft from Lapway Community Library last night also. 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

also? Located her vehicle top of Red Duck Lane. She is waiting for a tribal officer to contact her. She's in the vehicle, but no keys.

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0: 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She's conscious and breathing. She's dizzy, cannot walk, and cannot stand. They are requesting her to the tri-state. She is vomiting and feeling well. Not feeling well.
1: Also. The complainant was just requesting assistance with recovering the vehicle. I'm unsure if she's wanting to sign or any of those details. Were you able to make contact with her yet?

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1: The 21st Street, just off 21st Street in the O'Reilly Auto Parts parking lot with Nora 0438 Tom.
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0: Affirm, this is a continuation of that call.
4: Copy. Tell them to give me a call if they need anything or have questions about it. You can also put me out of service.
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0: focus to Shirley Foley of Colfax expired 7/8 of 2025 also.
1: Go ahead.
0: It's probably going to be headed to 337 North Street, Unit 4, a citizen dispute there on the 30th involving male and female offensive vehicle.
1: Copy, thank you.
0: Status. With you also?
1: 525, can you IM me that address?
0: Seven.

0: 514.
1: 514.
0: I'm not seeing a return on my driver. Can you run him for me, please?
2: Go ahead.
0: Brown, like the color. Mason. Mary Adam Sam, Ocean North. Two middles, M. Norman and W. William. 0214-2006, Idaho, mail.
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0: 14 Control.
1: Go ahead. Brown is Idaho 2027 clear. Also?
2: That's wrong. I'm at the North Street address. This is lovely. The vehicle's here, but it's in contact.
3: Copy, confirm vehicles there in attempting contact.
1: Deborah Dean.
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1: 751.
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0: 525, I'll keep looking in the downtown area.
1: 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What was the 28 on that vehicle?
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Traffic stops here with speed 74 and 55.

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0: Copy. Both involved parties, if it's Bryn Rosemore and Kyle Wagner, are negative 29. Neither are licensed Idaho or Washington. Wagner is showing suspended Washington in a third.
1: Copy. Got it.
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So this is a Charlie response.

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1: 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This is an 83-year-old female. She is conscious and breathing. She's saying her heart is doing funny things. Her chest hurts across the top. Her heart's getting funny. She's sleepy and weak with some chest pressure.
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2: It'd be just off of Thane, southbound, in the Pond 1 parking lot. With 11 Charles Edward, Idaho.
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0: 2421 Nora 197703 returns on a white 1996 Chevy GMT 400 to Charles Jackson Jr. KMEI 3 of 24 expired, negative.
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1: 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At a low showing on a 1995 Buick Regal.
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0: Yeah, the car at AMU, Auto Parts in Pasco, inspection also.
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1: 25854. Walla Walla patrols a truck west 12 mile post 24. Car hauler high rate approximately 20 miles an hour. Reporting party no longer observed.

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1: Small post 304, US 95 northbound. Standby 1, please.

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0: 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I don't think I can through Tyler. Notion Tom Tom Jacob Middle O Owen 0413 1982 Idaho
1: 514 1982.

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0: Patrol, possible DUI, the FedEx complex at 5515 North Industrial Way, Pasco, maroon Chevrolet Malibu, boy Frankie, 8759, was possibly getting onto Southern 95 towards the interstate. Party to see comment, I believe him is intoxicated.
1: I'm eastbound 240 coming up to 35. And was this just now, or is there a time delay?
0: Believe possible time delay. We'll ascertain with CECOM.
1: Receive.
0: 5917.

0: Andrew, but I can't wake. I'll be en route. Is the RP still behind the vehicle?
1: No, reporting party to an employer at the complex.
0: What was the last known location?
1: Left the location 5515 North Industrial Way in Pasco, believed was towards South 395 onto Interstate 182.
2: What was the description of the vehicle?
1: Bruin Chevrolet Malibu, Boy Frank Union, 8759.
2: I'm at the interchange 395 and 182 eastbound. I'll sit here much and see if I see it and I can alert.
1: You're standing by 395 Interstate 82, 919.
2: Hit the turnaround of 182 Marbles 10, set by seems to be at the closest place.
1: 828 standing by 182 Marbles 10, 919.
0: Can we know if the RP is the driver?
1: No, reporting party, a worker at FedEx.
0: Do we know if the driver's the RP?
1: Let's see, come.

0: Marshall 40. You can close 37, have a pop up tomorrow this time, please.
1: 921. Collection your status.
0: 282, I'm going for.
1: 921.
2: So 19.
3: 240 West of Duford Boyle, correction, Boy Charles Edwards, 724.
2: So 19, 922.

0: 2, abandoned.
1: 572.
2: When I'm clear, you can show me out the wall for check.
0: 922. I have three, well, two of them are RV campers and one motorhome. I'm going to do each one individually first. I'm going to make sure they're all abandoned.
1: Are these the ones that may have been relocated from 128-20th yesterday?
0: It is not one of those. I saw that one. That one was a motorhome with an RV camper. And I don't think any of these are that, but we'll verify.
1: 572-923.

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0: FedEx office employees could smell alcohol off the subject stumbling, fell over inside the office, attempted to give drug tests, but refused, offered an Uber, also refused and left. The subject lives at 1612 South Dayton Place in Kennewick.
1: 091083 Hoping, Washington identification card.
2: 572-927.
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0: 7.
1: 514, Stanford 8. 572, Control, code 6, Mary. Golfing, Matthew, John, date of birth is 09-10-1983, 5'9", 165 pounds, blue eyes, blonde hair, failure to appear on a domestic drug charge, extradition, South Idaho only. Confirming now.
0: Copy,
1: and I got 640 out with me. Is that a match?

0: your driver.
1: Lincoln Edward, Adam Lincoln, James R. Richard, 042764.
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0: 5-7.
1: Is there a photo that goes along with the warrant? I just want to make sure we're talking about the same guy.
0: I'll forward a photo.
1: 5-7-2.
0: For control, Leal, Idaho, 2029, clear, record, California.
2: 514.

0: I sent you a photo from his license, I'll pull one from the warrant. Code 6 Mary is confirmed at negative extradition from Nez Perce County, Idaho expired, Washington record.
1: Copy. I just looked at the photo. That's him, just a lot younger.
0: Looks like that license was issued in 2008.
1: That out and what was the forget?
0: Code 6 Mary is out of break. Continuing Payette County.
1: Domestic violence?
0: Here, cautions, domestic violence, drugs.

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1: The same image as the license on the code 6.
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0: Turn around the motorhome by Ben.
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0: 1 Frank David, King Edward 3, 0 Lincoln 1, Henry Henry Boy, 774-14, and 1988 El Dorado motorhome.

0: car non entity hit and run collision occurred at 395 Blue Bridge. Running vehicle is a black pickup occupied by 4. Damage to driver's side. East side side reporting party's trailer. The victim vehicle is a white GMC pickup standing at Brent's RV and Marine in the parking lot off of Road 28.
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0: Route 941.

0: 23. So the description of the...
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0: Panama Patrol's erratic due to taking exit 102, a dark blue diesel Chevrolet pickup lane travel near collision. High rate.
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1: 914.
0: US 12 westbound, Nora Robert 004 Union.
1: 514, 948.

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2: A free recent contact, 318 of 26572 traffic stop, citation and a written warning, and then two traffic stops back in 2025, both with citations.

2526. Arin and RNQ showing they potentially have four vehicles registered to them, a turquoise Ford Ranger, a green GMC Envoy, a white Jeep Wrangler, and a blue Dodge Durango.

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2: Zero,
3: 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And there's two cameras, each one separately. I'm told they're unoccupied, so it won't be as eventful.
2: 572-953.
4: 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Medic 71, engine 71, Delta response for chest pain, 1622 and a half 9th Avenue. Medic 71, engine 71, Delta response for chest pain, 1622 and a half 9th Avenue. Time 954.

0: been on.
1: 572.
0: 1 King Tom 252. Tom 22. Young 22. 9300. And should be on that. 25 foot trailer. Kit manufacturer.

0: Echo is in the Dispatch 71, and 71 is in 9000.
1: Control, registration by VIN returns expired inactive 12 of 2023 on a white 2000 kicked house trailer previously registered to Tevin Hildreth of Lewiston.
2: 572. She has been seen recently for this and has no diagnosis.
0: Magic 71 copies.
2: With a 306 Finney Lane address.

0: Do you know what the drug check?
1: 780.
0: Matt Booley, Emery A.D. David, B-O-U-L-Y, Amons, A-Y, Emery A. Enora, Sani, S.M., 2006, 114.
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0: 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Lasta Miller, Marietta Lincoln, Lincoln Edward Robert, First of Ponda, Victor Ocean, Nora, David Adam, Middle KK, 1972, 0117.
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1: That's what I'm clear that stuff.
0: Okay. Dispatching fire alarm 1402 Brighton Avenue. Engine 72 fire alarm 1402 Brighton Avenue. Engine 72 fire alarm 1402 Brighton Avenue, time 1002.

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0: Engine 72 responding to 1402 Brighton Avenue. The complainant advises that smoke alarms have been going off for a while. There's no smoke in the home or odd smells. They're able to reset them.

0: 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Way also.
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0: Lewis, dispatch, engine 2, initial radio report. Engine 7 is on location, 1402 Bryden, small, one-story residential. Nothing obvious showing, we'll be out investigating. We'll be an offensive strategy, this will be Bryden Command.
1: Small one-story residential structure, nothing showing, has offensive strategy, out as Bryden Command at 1038.

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0: 60 is complete, no immediate safety concerns. 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

0: 205 Clarkson. Just information, she is back outside the bar and we can hear her screaming over the phone.
1: Copy. I'll be responding code.
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3: 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He's going to be Junior, 1982-0108.
2: 28-1019. 2030 expiration, not license eligible.

0: Sam 313 Zone 2 539. Can you call me?
1: Contacted a Robert Morrison. He was advised that he had dispatched the dog for his aunt's request. Stated his aunt was scared of the dog. Also, advised that he was going to dispose of the dog on the next morning. We have a phone number for her if you want to try to call her, if you want me to.
2: I do not have service. If you want to try to call and start to go home, that'd be great.
1: Copy.

0: 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Bring it on, Vin.
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0: 1 Sam Lincoln, 300, Robert 32, Young Adam, 0, 00146.
1: Them call reading the report. It does talk about the dog being put down.

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2: 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I am not. I'm about kilometer 20.

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1: Command.
0: Command, this is terminated. Engine 7-2 is in service, switching to channel 1.
1: 1024.
2: I think you might have passed one.
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1: Status.
4: And 313 zone 1, 525. Revised. Can you clear and handle 35 and look at the previous case numbers on your way up there?
5: Yep, 17.
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4: 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That's 507.
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Fox 402. I'm clear of this address on 14th Street, and just right around the corner from the domestic.

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0: 514 on Moscow. It's going to be milepost 326, US 95 northbound. Mary 0, Edward Zebra King 8, Idaho, on a yellow motorcycle.
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0: 2054. 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If you could just contact the RO and find out if it's broken down and what his plans are for removal.
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0: 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And 1 took off from scene, driver 2.
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0: Sam 313 525. 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
0: 10-4, thank you.
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0: 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You're closed.
1: Copy.
2: US 95 southbound, standby 1 for plate. Adam 008247, Utah. I'm not sure if the zeros might be ocean. It's on a Ford F-350 Super Duty, white.
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0: 1033. David 25, go ahead.
2: 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Same inmate, same mileage.
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1: Copy. Should I close it out, Chief?
0: Yes.
1: That thing.
0: Sergeant 205 traffic. Milepost 33, Sandhill, NORA 206387.

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0: Yeah, I can hear it. 205, you want to just IM it to me and I can relay it for you. I'll just run it.
1: I might have it. Stand by.

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0: Milepost 334, US 95 northbound. 1 Lincoln 5, 4990.

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0: 01525.
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0: I was able to get a hold of Joyce. She is headed back to the house now.

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1: Pull out the driver, can you run him for me?
0: Perfect. 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And just to confirm, that's Nora Edwards 046 Union, Idaho. Expired 2 years ago.

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1: Abram, hang around.
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1: 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Over, heading that way.
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0: Potentially, I'll let you know.
1: Okay. Three 13501, can you go ahead and step it up? 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
1: Outpost 333, US 95 southbound. With Nora, Victor 314 Union, Idaho.
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0: 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Nothing showing from the exterior of the building. Engine 81 will be in the offensive strategy investigating. We'll be establishing Fair Street Command.
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1: 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You guys are good to take off. Copy.
2: Five two five.
1: James is no longer on scene and is advised that he's trespassed from this location.

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1: Hi, Command.
0: This was a child who pulled the pull station. There's no fire incident here. Alarm's been reset. Engine 81 is back in service. Command's terminated.
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0: Kennewick Patrol's blocking disabled people. South 395, Parkinson 75, Yelm Street, Gray Honda, left lane, hazards activated.
1: Our left assist 2115 6th Avenue, trailer number 15. Crescent Medical Office response for our left assist 2115 6th Avenue, trailer number 15. 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
1: 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Still not tagged.
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1: 300 in on 95, northbound in Lapway Office.
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1: 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I'll be out with him at Willow Avenue.
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0: 35,
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0: On the female row, holding Idaho, last of Sumwalt, Beaver, Union, Mary, William, Adam, Lincoln, Tom, first of Charlie, Charles, Henry, Adam, Robert, Lincoln, Ida, Edward, middle D for Danielle, 11-12, 1987.

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0: 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It's on a black Civic.
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0: 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Edward Frank, 4598.
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0: 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First of Joshua. 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Henry. Union Adam. Middle Lincoln. 188-128.
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0: Copy, I have him on the phone. Can I transfer him to you?
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0: 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Washington for white. 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Can I make 8-2-8-7?
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0: 41, go ahead.
1: 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Mary 5, 943, we're still at 6 miles an hour.

0: still southbound, 309. 65 miles an hour.
1: Copy, southbound 309, 65 miles per hour. Two car engine on collision, North Turn 85, 27th Avenue, blocking. Reporting party advised. Possible third vehicle involved, black pickup, scene. Number 1301. 719 from 240 in Edison, 1301.

0: Unknown reporting party advice was not from the area, did not know the direction of travel. Reporting party was...
1: I've been routed from East 182, Rockmore.
2: 41, it looks like we're going to take the casino exit.
3: Copy taking the casino exit.
2: Do you realize what's going on? He's coming to stop. We're at Nez Perce Road at the top of the exit.
3: Coming to a stop, Nez Perce Road, top of the exit.

0: 2613, where are you at?
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2: Todd 4, all units come down. I'll still take a second.
3: Copy. Code 4, all units can downgrade. You'll take a second.
1: 2526, I'm downgraded.
3: Graded.
4: Downgraded, switch loosen. I'm almost there.
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1: 1305. 2541, status California. It's a long name if we could do a DL.
2: Go ahead.
1: Young 5709432, male.
2: Checking him out.
3: 4. I'm at exit 20 eastbound.
2: I see vehicle 10 exit to North Broadmoor.
3: I'll disregard.
4: 5510, we're on scene, we'll be blocking the two turn lanes.
2: 1235 at scene, blocking left turn lanes, 1306.
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1: 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Do we know if it's an actual hit and run?
2: Good.
3: Your driver's status is valid through California. Spring 5 of 28. Restricted loans is negative. Copy also?
2: Good.
0: That's left scene. We'll ascertain.
3: Say multi name, last name, or if he has multiple middles, we're going to need that for the system.
2: Yeah, I'll call you guys. It's a different one.
3: Copy.

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0: 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Come forward.

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1: 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Outpost 335, US 95 northbound. 1 Adam George Victor 67 Victor, Idaho.
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0: Verify which collision sensor you're handling.
1: Edison, this is 1021 Main Street.
2: Good.
1: So may I advise Shane Spooner, Robert Carmack, to her and hit her. They're in room 213. No covering.
2: By 39, I can be code from zone 2. Send something.
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1: 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Stated she was pushed on the stairs.

0: 2421, go ahead.
1: 41 and 26 are code 4. I'm going to clear.
2: 525, my MDC is still loading up. Where is it at again?
0: 1021 Main Street, room 213. First complainant is outside in her vehicle.
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0: 83.
1: This is Perez calling with Robert at Zebra. First, I'm calling at Young, Lincoln, Ocean Harbor, Middle E for Elijah, then 20522.
0: 83,
2: Trevor was sighted, and if you made a case for this, you can just close it out to me.
0: 1319.
3: First of Talamant, Tom, Adam, Lincoln, Adam, Mary, Adam, Laura, Tom, Edward, Pam. First of Rena, Middle, C. Charles. One nine nine five one two two five. Oregon driver's license. Hello, land when ready.
0: 10-5.
3: Charles 239-830. 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
3: 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Second, Elm, Idaho Plate, Nora, 16786.
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0: 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Fire slow down traffic.
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0: 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That they did make contact. 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
1: Outpost 325, West 95 northbound. Nora 176-680.
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672, Charlie Respond, sick person, 2975 Vandenberg Drive at Brookdale. 672, Charlie Respond, sick person, 2975 Juniper Drive, Brookdale. 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

0: 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Can you start next rotation off marijuana?
1: 1346.
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1: 10 to
0: start next rotation off for unit 2.
1: 10 to 1346.
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0: 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Kennewick 35 A&E tow advised for both vehicles.
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0: 514.
1: Just confirming the reason for the suspension was too many open traffic citations.
0: Affirmative. It's listed as ACCOCC, which is 3 or more citations in 1 year period, or 4 or more citations in a 2 year period.
1: Got it.

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You can close out there.

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0: 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Sam, first of Brendan, Boy Robert, Edward, Nora, David, Adam, Nora, middle D, Daniel, 12-17-07.
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3: 514.
2: 28, US 95 southbound. With King, Boy, Mary, Lincoln 2, Union, Idaho.
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1: North 395, just south of 19th, Point Noir, Maryland, 8643.
0: 1151, 1409.
2: 1035, 1008. This is going to be a 3 collision. Unit took off from scene.
0: 1035.
2: We'll be en route to advise them that we need a draw and medical clearance.
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0: 1410.

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0: with breathing diagnostic. Just advising they have an abnormal breathing.
1: Okay. I'm right next to Hobby Lobby. I'll stop in quick.
2: Okay. Sam, 313.
0: 313.
2: Hobby code 3 to the ball from 1317th Street.
0: 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However, they're inside the mall. The mall.
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1: 1414.
2: Here, computer report on the suspicious.
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0: I'm back en route to the station. He's appears to be gaining consciousness. He's in the guitar store, right to the left inside the Hobby Lobby doors.

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1: 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Delta?
3: LPD has a suspicious call, and I believe I located the vehicle. I'll be on foot. We're technically right on Holbrook Way. Make a left down the gravel road. You're right there.
1: 1416.

0: Code 4, vehicle not occupied also.
1: Go ahead with your also.
0: I'm going to handy check when you're ready.
1: What's your VIN?
0: 4, Sam 6, Charles Mary 5, 8, Victor 0, Victor 4, 0, 4, 9, 4, 9. On a passport?

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0: West of Gola, George Ocean, Lincoln Lincoln, Adam, first of Nathan, Nora Adam, Tom, Henry, Adam, Nora, date of birth 1989-09-18.
1: Action Idaho is slow to return. I do have a newer one, still expired in 2020, to Erica Danner, 631 Preston Avenue. Negative one, the status is showing inactive on the registration.
2: Hi, copy. Do we have a phone number for that individual?

0: Perez will be the in custody for you.
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1: 09-295-1909.
3: Copy. Can I get that first name again?
1: First name is Erica, Edward, Robert, Ida, Charles, Adam.
3: Thank you.
1: 1422.

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1: Hey, sweet.
0: Charles, 749 will be back in the car with me.
1: 828, 1423.
2: 25-26 traffic.
1: 26, go ahead.
2: Nick River Ave, Ranger Lane with a dark colored Ram pickup pulling a trailer. I do not see a plate.
1: 1423.
2: 25-26 trailer, plate's going to get to Washington, 4955 Union.

0: good.
1: City was involved with this call on the 8th of June also.
0: Good.
1: Actually, they were involved with the vehicle. It had been parked in the Confluence parking lot. 319 advised a Levi Stroud that no camping was allowed on Corps property and he would be charged in the future. He backed out onto the state property line along the levee, but they advised on that date.
0: All right, copy. Flatbed 41. What would be the property? It's going to be the west side of Holbrook, technically, in the grass next to 128.

0: 6, I'm code 4, Chicks in a Building, Washington.
1: 691-425.
0: Charles Ocean, X-ray, first of David, David Adam, figure right, David, middle P, Paul, 1948, 1011.

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0: Driver status, license through Washington, expiring 10-2031, no restrictions, negative one.
1: Copy.
0: 14-27.
2: Sorry, she didn't have a solo 1326 Poplar.
3: 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Sam, 313.
0: 313.
3: 1 to add his tangent.
0: Go ahead, speak.
3: Last Angola, April, B-Boy, 1976-0401,
0: white female.
4: Copy. Which side it would be on. I mean, to either be a Vista's property or a section that's labeled as owner unavailable.
2: 1-4-1428.
5: It's unoccupied. Just gonna go ahead and make a pop up. I'll brief tonight's team also.
0: Hello, with you also.
5: What you can do for tonight? Maybe they can locate him there at that time.
0: 1429.
5: I've not located anyone in the surrounding area.
0: 1429.
2: 640.
0: 29.

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0: Copy. Thank you.
1: 1431.
0: Step out, Paul 12.
1: Paul 12.
0: Reassign that welfare check to me.
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0: 1442.

units control, traffic complaint, relay from Idaho County, milepost 251, Highway 95, northbound. Four motorcyclists, one of which is an orange motorcycle, speeding and passing unsafely.

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1: 2430, go ahead.
2: 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We have Honda Civic. 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

0: 25-26. I'm code 46, I was holding Washington.
1: Go ahead.
0: To the mail RO, last of Moen, Mary, Ocean, Edward, Nora, last of David, David Adam, Victor, Ida, David, middle B, Benjamin, 1975-091.
1: Check and advise.

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0: 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I'm clear here. You can close this out.
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0: 30 status check.
1: I'm code 4. I have one mail to run. Be ready. Then we got Washington, last of Walters, William Adam Lincoln, Tom Edward Robert Sam, first of Travis, Tom Robert Adam, Victor Ida Sam, middle S for Scott. Date of birth is going to be 1994-0815. Also,
0: go ahead with your also.
1: Can you check and see if he's had tickets for invalid driver's license and if he has 837 activity?
0: Checking the vibes.

0: Citizen Dispute, 1534 Idaho Street, Chaz Behavioral Health.
1: Five, zero, one.
0: Complainant states while he was waiting his appointment and arrived, the nurse put their finger in his nose. They are waiting for contact.
1: 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In route from the section.

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0: 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I'll be out with North, 221, 371, 611.
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0: 2425. I'm in service also.
1: 2425, go ahead with your also.
0: I'll be in service for training. 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I'll be available at 1800.
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0: 106, is that with one on?
1: Driver status is suspended through Washington, showing a non-extraditable through Kootenai County also.
2: Go ahead.
1: Running a KQ for prior invalids is not showing the reason for the citations.
2: Alright, copy. 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
1: 4:30.
2: Go ahead.
1: Also has prior 37. 1500 hours.
2: County unit or ISD, I'm going to have a driver move off the highway and we're going to go up in the gravel parking lot at the Valley Express.
1: 2030. Are you at Valley Gas? 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
2: All right, Nez Perce Express.
1: Okay, so you're going to be in the gravel behind the express off the highway.
2: Confirm.
1: 1501.
4: Going to be at the medical clinic by the PD, so we'll be in route there.
1: Okay.
4: Copy, thank you.

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1: 526, go ahead.
2: Code 4, can I have you run a VIN 130? One Charles 4, Robert John Henry, Adam Robert 9, Tom Charles 2, 01074, also set as holding Washington.
1: What's the name?
2: Two last, Garcia Enriquez, George Adam Robert, Charles Ida Adam, and then Edward Nor Robert Ida Queen Union Edward Zebra First of Carol King Adam Robert Ocean Lincoln Metal P Pamela 2007-0611.
3: Tribal's requesting state response.
0: That's 729 4th Street.
2: 109.
0: 109.
3: It's going to be at the Keno gas station, and they're out with a driver who's possibly

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1: Status license through Washington, expiring 06-2029, Oceans negative 1.
0: Copy, were you able to find the vehicle?
1: Firm.
0: Is she the RL?
1: That's a firm.

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1: Go ahead, Mr. Elson.
0: I see call 64. You can go ahead and close that out until she calls back.
1: 1506.

0: the jail cell?
1: Patrols, fire and route, the brush fire, they're at 12 miles, post 15.
0: Check.
2: Code 4. Any status on either ISP or account?
0: The 30 state is going to error, we're waiting on a response.
2: Please.
0: I see that, cover you.
2: Can you 10-9 your last?
0: State air date, we're waiting on a response.
2: Hey, cop, you can just disregard. I'm going to cut a voice then. Affirmed, you hear where they were at?
3: I believe they were coming from Gun Club. They should be there shortly, I believe, from last I heard.
2: Copy.
4: Charles, 514. Memorial Bridge, so I'm at 3rd Ave North right now.
2: Uh-huh. 2430.
0: They're just crossing Memorial Bridge now.
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0: Go ahead.
1: What year was he born? I've got several in the system.
0: I'm not sure he related to this address. I can find him.
1: Copy, I'll look it.

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1: Go ahead.
0: Boston 4, it is negative 29. Charlie has responded in order, currently on parole.
1: Copy, thank you.

Patrol's erratic, west 12 mile post 313, past 2, white Nissan passenger car, similar to Charles Zebra, 6300, lane trouble.

I contacted the RP Michelle. She says we can disregard, and if you just put it out accordingly.

is actually going to be an uncontrollable 7-year-old who is having a panic attack. The RP that I spoke with works at QBH and stated she was supposed to stay in place and could not give me any further information.

0: all of it's in one. West advised three fires are merging into one, moving fast uphill. Some heavy smoke over roadway, DOT advised.
1: Six, all three, paper service.
2: Everyone clear?
3: 1521.
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0: Cessna, post question 1524.

June 21st. Follow up. Attempt to get to the other side, possibly by Burns Road. June 15th, 25th.

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0: 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Also.
1: Go ahead with your office.
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1: Myself and ISP are going to do a consensual vehicle search. The male subject is being detained in the back of ISP's RIP.
0: 1531.

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0: 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I'm at the PD on citizen contact.
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1: Affirmative. Go ahead.
0: Gone for me, I'll check. It's going to be Lassa of Walters, William Adam Lincoln, Tom Edward, Robert Sam, first of Travis, middle S Scott, 081594, holding Washington.
1: I do see him call. Would you like me to still run the status?
0: Would. It's so small on my end, I can't really look at it myself.
2: 514-1536.
3: Okay. Zone
2: 254. There's still a lot of remnants in the roadway. Could we have city streets come by with a sweeper and clean the rest of it up?
3: Copy.
0: Copy. If it's one out of Susan County, we're aware of it. It's apparently not extraditable.
1: I'll call and confirm and just double check on that. It does state five northern counties. Will that be a match?
0: It is. It's already been confirmed by the tribal officer.
1: 1537. For control. Otherwise, your driver is Washington suspended. I'll check and run a KQ.
0: 514.

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1: 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I'll take a look at it.
0: W122, snag that off the screen.
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0: 514.
1: Part of his license, or actually it's an identification card that has bicolor and weight is missing. Can you give me that? And just confirm the OLN for me.
0: License number, William David Lincoln, 25 Tom, 48003 Boy, break. Continuing, physical, male, 5'8", 237 pounds, blue eyes.
1: What's the expiration?
0: 08-15-2032.

0: Go ahead.
1: Last of Draper, David Robert, Adam Paul, Edward Robert, first of Bart, boy Adam Robert, Tom, middle William, 051871.
2: Can I just get the month of the second suspension, the beginning date of the second suspension?
0: The second one I advised was 8/31/2025, starting and indefinite.
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0: 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Fifteen 47.

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1: I'm out of service.
0: 15648.
1: 2513, same traffic.
0: 1548.

0: up, you can go again. Copy. Go ahead.
1: This is the Curtida County resident. Could you have a deputy respond here?
0: Just confirming you want him to respond to the PMP office?
1: Correct.
0: Copy. County units. I have an assault RP'd at the PMP office. Action on scene, requesting your response. P2

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1: 514.
0: Can you run that for me and give me the VIN?

0: return 531-26 expired inactive. 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Control continuing VIN as follows. John Henry Mary Edward David 6345 John Sam 009163. Also?
1: Go ahead.
0: Prior contact, October of last year, 558 General Law, in the Plummer area, cleared NAT.
1: Copy. In what year is the Honda?
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1: I've on for it.

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1: Thanks,
0: mate. 1035, I think custody on board. Send Russ to Brazil.
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0: 10 over 12, and Radic Road, 395 from 27th Avenue, the past two. Red Chevrolet Suburban, no plate, high rates, have family with children.
1: 6-4.
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Okay.

0: Are you coming?
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0: West 182 GA. 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
2: I got the call case number if you need it.
3: ISP is going to write in the citation. This will just be agency assist for a vehicle search.

0: Panama. See Charles, the truck was placed out of service also.
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0: With 797, I'm going to be responding to that tomorrow. I'll go to the farm that's responsible and look at that vehicle, but I'm going to have to be out.
1: 615,

0: gentlemen. Could I get a case number?
1: Or case number 3237-3237.
2: Charles Fox will be line 3 1 from Old Felton. 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

0: 205-209, you copy.
1: 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They did respond.
0: Okay, I didn't copy their transmission. Do you have the last four digits?
2: You are case number 3237-3237.
0: 209, copy, thanks.

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1: I'll be clear of this. ISP's clear. ISP cited him for a couple different things. He's going to get somebody to come give him a ride. Vehicle is still in the parking lot. And you can close the call and report to me.
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1: 1615.

0: Broad.
1: Spires 2027 on a Silver 2012 Ford Fusion. Stephanie or Jeffrey West, Everett.
0: All right.
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1: You can show me clear. The driver was cited for DWP and possession of paraphernalia.

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0: Nora 4684 Union returns to a red 1991 Honda Prelude, expiring 07-2026 to Ryan Hoover of Julietta, Idaho, negative once.
1: Thank you.
0: 1618.
1: Twenty 26, I'm back at the assault.
0: 1618.

0: 5, I'll be clear. Close.
1: Last of Austin, Adam, Union, Sam, Tom, Ida, Nora, versus Stephen, Sam, Tom, Edward, Paul, Henry, Edward, Nora, Middle E, Edward, 1971-0104.
2: Canine Patrol's erratic westbound 8, Mavis 127, an older green Honda, Ohio, Mary Robert Paul, Adam, cut off reporting prior unit, high rate,
3: 604.
4: Grand Summers on state of service.

0: you can show all DNR resources back in Clarkston and out of service. Thank you. Have a good night.
1: Good.
2: Officer Idaho, valid expires 1 of 2033. Restriction lenses, thank you to 29.
3: For the fire, had to divert for a separate. It is now free again, requesting town sustainable assistance needed or can remain clear.

12 months of a separate incident, but it's clear now. Requesting a child detain and further assistance needed. Remain clear. Taking time.

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0: Registration status is showing suspended for no insurance on a silver 2005 Mitsubishi Galant. The RO Viola Costas is valid.
1: Where is he?
0: 1624.

0: B boy.
1: Hey, this is 13 to the back. Hey, Nathan, Charles 1233, we'll be ready.
2: Hey, this is 13 to the back. Yeah.

0: 110, 112. Go ahead. We're code 4, but you just want to come down to the street with us and hang out.
1: On my way. I'll be out task force, you know, the river tree and I'm very

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1: 514.
0: Can you give me the last three numbers of that incident, the assist for travel?
1: Copy. Nobody just went.

0: Christian Heavy, verbal domestic, 1326 Poplar. Copy, 109. Cable up now to street on Poplar towards the school. Still getting further information.
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0: They're currently on the corner of Morrison and Poplar now.
1: Okay, is it still remaining verbal only?
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0: Cheers.
1: Marietta Lincoln, Lincoln 10. 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Tomato D for 2008-116.
2: Is it James River?
3: Six, 2 at 99. Charles Lincoln, 7698.
2: 6 is.
4: She just drove north on Morrison. He's still walking on foot. Male white t-shirt.
5: 16. Charles. Paul Sam. 364.
2: Hey, Vincent, 16. Okay, Mills, 2009 expiration, not license eligible. Okay, 1635.

Thank you for your participation.

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3: 28 Washington, one ready. 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
2: Go ahead.
3: Boy, Frank, Union 3005 on a black Talon.
2: Most
3: 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Copy, thank you.
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0: 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She's got some reading, no special equipment. 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

0: Colton Neurotic East Central from Alpha 3, guys. 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I'm sorry. Can I take over?
1: 6-4.
0: 6-4.

0: 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Charles, boy, 716.
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0: Go ahead, 81.
1: You can put that transfer on hold. Medic 81 will be in route for the fall.

0: 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She has gushes and breathing. 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
1: Hey, one second.

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0: I apologize.

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0: 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Copy 205. I checked my CAL files. I'm not finding an oral in there. There are some specimens, but nothing with that Snake River Road address.
1: Copy.
0: He said he'd take a phone call to save the trip down there.
1: Copy. 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
0: Go ahead.
2: Yeah, switching L2.
1: Clear. You can close this out.

0: good. Is a domestic at Clearwater River Casino, RV Park number 12 also?
1: They were out good.
0: Someone took the keys. The complainant is advising it's an RV. The RV is maroon in color, gray and white, and they can hear the female yelling at the male named Jeff Tannehill also?
1: Good.
0: She cannot find her keys. The male is drunk, gets drunk and treats her like badly. He got physical with her earlier this morning. Male has been drinking since yesterday. It's a Harley David blue shirt and rock jeans.
1: I copy from 3rd Ave North.
0: 52.
2: 11, I'll be in route from about the SL.
0: 1652.

0: 2542.
1: Dispatch engine 72 is on location. Nothing showing. We'll be out investigating.
2: RB 1653.
3: I'll be clear of this for now.
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3: Copy, I'll just get a copy printed from the PDM machine.

0: 14
1: is Charles Robert Victor Robert David 2, Oregon, please.
0: Thank you, sir.

0: 9, go ahead. Complainant has advised she has two guns. Unknown if the male has them. The female is crying. They're hard to understand her. The male is outside her RV.
1: Yeah, I copy. Is the complainant the female involved or someone she knows?

0: going to be close right out of his 60.
1: 60, 60 to 6.
0: He'll also be out of service.
1: 60, 60 to 6.
2: 05. Copy.

0: Good. 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My partner is attempting to advise her not to engage.
1: All right, copy. You can show me on scene. I have my repeater on.
0: Nice to meet you.

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